0: Albuquerque's classic country, 98.1 The Bull. And it's me, I'm Heath West, as we wind things down this weekend. 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Randy Travis for you on the way, and Travis Tritt as well. 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

0: Albuquerque's Classic Country, 98.1 The Bull. With me, I'm Heath West, and Pumpkin Spice may have finally met its match after dominating fall menus for like 2 decades now. Searches for pumpkin spice flavors are down this year. Coffee drinkers looking for new trends. Among the flavors gaining traction, marshmallow lattes, even carrot cake-inspired drinks. But the biggest surprise, banana coffee syrup, reportedly topping search trends and becoming the hottest flavor of the season. Banana coffee. Yeah, just wait. Next year, it'll be pickle-flavored coffee, I promise you.
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0: 98.1 The Bull, Albuquerque's classic country. And Monica won her trip to Las Vegas. That excited too if you go see Kenny Chesney, Lanny Wilson, win $1,000 too. Got your next chance tomorrow morning at 9.
1: The devil went down to Georgia. He was looking for a soul to steal. He was in a bind because he was way behind and he was willing to make a deal. When he came across this young man sawing on a fiddle and playing it hot, and the devil jumped up on a hickory stump and said, "Boy, let me tell you what. I guess you didn't know it, but I'm a fiddle player too. And if you'd care to take a dare, I'll make a bet with you. Now, you play pretty good fiddle, boy, but give the devil his due. I bet a fiddle of gold against your soul, because I think I'm better than you."

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98.1 The Bull, Albuquerque's classic country. And there's some new music from Little Big Town. They dropped a new album back on Friday. Here's the band with Little White Church.

Albuquerque's Classic Country, 98.1 The Bull. And just when you thought that Oreo KFC collaboration could not get any weirder, buckle up. It's going the opposite direction. I'll explain next.

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0: 98.1, The Bull, Albuquerque's classic country. And we do love Sunday. I'm Heath West. Appreciate you hanging out with me Sunday night. Anyone remember the movie How to Lose a Guy in 10 Days? That was, I mean, like 20-something years ago, 2003, when it came out. Kate Hudson, Matthew McConaughey. I was not a fan, but we saw it. My wife liked the movie. Still likes the movie. Anytime it's on, she watches it. Well, now there's a sequel in the works. And the plan is to have Kate Hudson and Matthew McConaughey back in their roles. Plot details being kept under wraps. The movie was a ginormous success. $180 million when it came out. So, surprised it took them this long to come up with a sequel. But it's in the works now.
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Albuquerque's Classic Country, 98.1 The Bull. And if you've ever looked at a cow and thought, man, they seem pretty relaxed, have I got an experience for you? 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

0: 98.1, The Bull. David Lee Murphy there. Dust on the bottle. I'm Heath West. And a farm in Maine opening what they call the world's first organic cow spa. I bet they're right. $120 it's going to cost you. Yes, you. You can enjoy cow cuddling, meditation walks, massages, scalp treatments, other wellness activities inspired by the low-stress lifestyle of organic dairy cows. They say the goal is not to pretend that you're a cow, but to embrace some of the things that cows enjoy every day. And I get that. It's fresh air. It's sunshine. It's slowing down for a while. Just didn't realize that living your best life also now includes cow cuddles.
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Albuquerque's Classic Country, 98.1 The Bull. And tomorrow starts the last week where you can score a trip to Vegas. 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And you win $1,000 tomorrow at 9, 1.

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0: 98.1 The Bull, Albuquerque's classic country with Alan Jackson there, where I come from. I'm Heath West. And there's a new app that you might want to put on your phone. It's called Flock Hopper. And it can help you avoid known license plate reader cameras. It uses crowdsourced and public data to map where those cameras are, and it can compare the fastest route with a privacy route designed to bypass as many of those cameras as possible. There's a catch, though. The privacy route can add a lot of travel time because those flock cameras are everywhere. Company says its camera database may not be complete or perfectly accurate, and the goal is not to help people break the law, but to give users more control over their privacy. Of course, the shortest route and the most private route, not always the same thing.
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0: 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And Jamie went and did it. She won that trip to Las Vegas.
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0: 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She's going to our iHeartRadio Music Festival next month. We have Kenny Chesney, Lainey Wilson, so many more. You and a friend could win that trip plus $1,000 too, because it's Vegas. Gotta have some fun money. Win that tomorrow at 9, 1, and 5, right here.

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1: And coming up, I'll tell you about a woman who woke up from a very strange dream and discovered reality was even stranger and scarier. That's on the way next. Luke Bryan right now. 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

0: 98.1, The Bull. And hey there, it's me, Heath West. Got Keith Whitley on the way and Carrie Underwood, too. And there's a woman, she's a doctor in Richmond, and she woke up from a dream. And the dream was crazy. It was about a mouse crawling into her mouth. Problem was, when she woke up, something was actually in her mouth. And it turned out to be a very small bat. Oh my gosh. New nightmare unlocked. She pulled the bat out, understandably freaking out. She and her husband managed to catch it, and then they went to the emergency room as a precaution. The bat tested negative for rabies, but she went ahead and started the rabies treatments anyway, just to be safe. All right, I am closing the internet for today.
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I'm Heath West, and whether you're listening at work or at home or anywhere in between, thank you so much for making us part of your day. 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

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Who wouldn't want to be me?

98.1, The Bull. And I'm Heath. If you've ever spent hours playing Pitfall on your Atari back in the day, like me, I've got some news for you. It's coming up. Here's Billy Currington. People are crazy.

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0: Albuquerque's Classic Country, 98.1 The Bull with Garth Brooks, who's going to be in Orlando in September, and those tickets will go on sale this coming Wednesday. Hey guys, I'm Heath West. Atari, who had one of those back in the day? Got my hand raised here. Atari and Activision, they're bringing 39 classic Atari 2600 game cartridges back for collectors, retro gaming fans. We're talking Pitfall, Pitfall 2, River Raid. Cartridges will work on the original Atari systems if you still have them and they work, but it also will work on newer Atari consoles. Pre-orders open now with the first collection coming out in November. They plan more in 2027. Apparently, everything old is new again.
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Lanny Wilson, Kenny Chesney, so many more. 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

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Real good, man. Just another hit from Tim McGraw here on the third shift. Here's Brooks and Dunn. Welcome to the party, by the way. She's not the cheating kind.

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1: How do I live? Trisha Yearwood asking the questions. What's going on? My name is Adam. I do welcome you back to the party. Fans believe they have cracked the code in figuring out who is featured on Luke Bryan's upcoming album, Signs. It's Luke Combs. Now, apparently, the song is Finders Keepers, and Combs' name briefly appeared online on the Genius track list. Fans also found pre-order listings for the album showing track one as Finders Keepers featuring Luke Combs. Now, neither of the Lukes have confirmed this. Luke Bryan did tease an announcement a couple of days ago with a video that cut off before revealing the name. Signs, by the way, comes out September 18th.
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1: Alabama there with Dixieland Delight. We did a little Texas before that, so we're just hitting all of the state names, which is a great transition because state versus state rivalries are a real thing, and I saw an Instagram post with tens of thousands of likes that has a rundown of every state's least favorite state. And it sounds like it's mostly based on social media comments, but that's not 100% clear. Here are the highlights of this thing. California has the most states that hate it with 11, including nearly every other state out west. Florida also dislikes California. For what it's worth, California hates Texas the most, but Texas returns the favor not loving California. Florida was the second least popular state with 7 haters. North Carolina and South Carolina dislike each other, as do North Dakota and South Dakota and West Virginia and Virginia. So there you go.
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1: 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Why don't we just dance?

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1: 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I'm into that. Alan Jackson informing us there. 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
1: Keith Urban with Somebody Like You. What's up? Welcome back to the third shift. My name is Adam. Happy to have you as always. Zach Top is in the news, and I thought this was super cool. He wasn't able to sell out his recent show in Long Island, but he embraced the open seats by inviting those sitting far up in the theater to move closer. Now, it obviously pains artists when they can't fill up an arena, but why not ask folks to come closer? Does it upset some of the people that maybe paid more to be close to have a seat? Yeah, but it's honestly the right thing to do. Am I wrong?
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Albuquerque's classic country, 98.1 The Bull. 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Travis Tritt, one of my all-time favorite people. Here's Kenny. It's summertime.

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1: Mark Wheels with 19-something. Welcome back to the third shift again. My name is Adam. Dolly is in the news. This time, her sister Stella letting us know that Dolly was selfless right up until the end. She shared that Dolly was willing to try experimental drugs that may help other cancer patients. And we're not surprised about that. By the way, in that same conversation, Stella shared that she and Dolly had a long-standing Tuesday morning tradition of having coffee together over the phone before the sun came up.
2: The most talked to.
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1: Should have been a cowboy. That is Toby Keith and his country music debut single. What's up? My name is Adam. Speaking of debuts, Tom Brady had one. He opened a trading card store in California earlier this month, and within a week, it was robbed. The card vault opened in Palo Alto August 15th, and on the 23rd, somebody broke a window and stole more than $12,000 worth of merch. No one's been arrested yet. Tom has a card vault in New York City, too, and it got robbed last year. About $10,000 worth of stuff was stolen in that incident. Tom bought half of this company back in February of 2025. He needs an alarm system, dude.
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1: On the other hand, that is Randy Travis. My name is Adam, and this is The Third Shift. 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Happy to have you as always, and also happy to inform you that our contest is back. 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
1: Hell yeah, that is Montgomery Gentry. This is The Third Shift. My name is Adam. And of course, concert touring season is, well, winding down for most artists. We do have a few that are kicking off their fall tours right now, but that doesn't mean the music stops. Honest Woman, Carly Pierce, brand new album. It's her fifth album. It includes Riley Green and Molly Tuttle. And not to be outdone, Sarah Bareilles is in the news. Now, you might be like, Adam, well, what about the country music? Well, Brandi Carlile does appear on this album. Also, too, It's a Dying Art, Little Big Town, their 12th album out now, and Stages from Lauren Elena, her fourth album dropped, and you can hear it all on our free iHeartRadio app.
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Always on my mind from the legend. Real slice of Americana there, Willie Nelson. Here's Keith Urban, Days Go By.

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1: Chicken Fried. That is the Zach Brown Band on the third shift. You're home for the greatest country music ever made. Be silly if we didn't play George. 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
1: Redneck woman, that is Gretchen Wilson. Welcome back to the third shift. Good early morning. My name is Adam. It's just after four. Y'all know what we do here. Most important part of the program. We stop down to say thanks to the folks that answered the ultimate call. Talking about our men and women in military service, as well as our veterans. 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Thank you for defending our freedoms. And again, from the bottom of my heart, thank you for making this the greatest country in the world.
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98.1 The Bull. 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Or it's on a short list. 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It's just bizarre. How catch 'em, Small Town Saturday Night. 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Ain't Nothing About You.

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1: Don't rock the jukebox. Alan Jackson on the third shift. My name is Adam. Here's a weird story for you. Where are my sci-fi fans at? The 60th anniversary of Star Trek is less than a month away, and the show, by the way, it premiered September 8th, 1966. There are plenty of events planned, but this has got to be the nerdiest and the coolest at the same time. On the 8th, at the Science Museum in London, there will be an attempt to set the Guinness World Record for the most people performing the Vulcan salute simultaneously. There doesn't appear to be an existing record for this, so whatever number of people they get will apparently be the total to beat. By the way, William Shatner, 95 years old.
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1: Little Sister, that is Dwight Yoakam. Here's Eddie Rabbit. This song was a huge hit for him. I love A Rainy Night.

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1: Born Country, Alabama, one of their 40 number one hits on the third shift. What's going on? My name is Adam. You know what else was a number one hit for about a decade? The pumpkin spice latte. It returned to Starbucks last week, but is America's love affair with pumpkin spice starting to wane? Well, here's what the data says according to Google. Google searches for when do pumpkin spice lattes come out, usually spike every August, and this month was no different. It increased 510%, so no, it's not starting to wane at all. I don't really like it, and I don't really get it. I'm more of a banana bread kind of guy myself.
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1: Darius Rucker with All Right. 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
1: Blake Shelton, that is Honeybee. My name is Adam, and that is how we're going to put the big shiny bow on the Monday, August 31st edition of the Third Shift once more. I can't say it enough. Thank y'all so much for hanging out with me all evening into the early morning hours. I do have to run, but fear not. Greatest country music of all time continues all day long. Merle Haggard, Toby Keith, Tracy Lawrence, Trace Atkins, and more. It is all next.
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I'm Bob Pickett, and a big thanks to those of you listening on the West Side and making 98.1 The Bull your home for country classics.

93.1 The Bull. It's Pickett. Good morning. Monday morning. I know. Listen, like you, I'm yawning. I'm rubbing my eyes. I'm trying to wake up. You ever slap yourself in the face to wake up? I mean, let's see.

0: 98.1, The Bull, Albuquerque's classic country. John Michael Montgomery, I swear. Wonder how John is enjoying retirement. He didn't like being on the bus, especially after that one bus accident. But yeah, he's just sitting around the house, probably getting up right now, enjoying a cup of coffee and planning the rest of his day, which means do nothing. What do you do when you're retired? I don't think I could ever retire. Any retirement hints that you can give us, let me know. 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

The devil went down to Georgia. He was looking for a soul to steal. He was in a bind because he was way behind and he was willing to make a deal. When he came across this young man sawing on a fiddle and playing it hot, and the devil jumped up on a hickory stump and said, "Boy, let me tell you what. I guess you didn't know it, but I'm a fiddle player too. And if you'd care to take a dare, I'll make a bet with you. Now you play pretty good fiddle, boy, but give the devil his due. I bet a fiddle of gold against your soul, cause I think I'm better than you." The boy said, "My name's Johnny, and it might be a sin, but I'll take your bet, you're gonna regret it."

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Albuquerque's Classic Country, 98.1 The Bull. It's me, Bob Pickett. And the 2027 PBR Ty Murray Invitational is coming to the pit in April. It's the best riders, the toughest bulls, and back-to-back big hits. 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

0: 98.1 The Bull, Albuquerque's classic country. Alabama, Tennessee River, college football officially underway. Of course, we have the game Saturday, TCU in North Carolina. You saw that. Did you watch that? Yeah, it was good to see it back. But officially, it starts later this week. First college game is set for Thursday, and we'll get to full slate on Saturday. And I cannot wait.
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Hey, it's me, Bob Pickett. 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

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Hey, it's Bob Pickett, and fair time is almost here. The 2026 New Mexico State Fair hits Expo New Mexico, September the 10th through the 20th. 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

101 The Bull, Albuquerque's classic country. Come on, let's take a walk someplace in Memphis. I'd walk through Graceland, but you got to stand in lines. I hate lines. Lone Star. 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

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Hey, it's Bob Pickett here. And Riley Green is coming to First Financial Credit Union Amphitheater on September the 11th. A handful of tickets

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that way. 98.1 The Bull, Albuquerque's classic country. This man has had over 35 number one hits. His first country artist I saw in concert, too. Ronnie Millsap and Smoky Mountain Rain.

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Albuquerque's Classic Country, 98.1 The Bull. It's me, Bob Pickett. And the 2027 PBR Ty Murray Invitational is coming to the pit in April. It's the best riders, the toughest bulls, and back-to-back big hits. 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
1: I'm Bob Pickett. 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
1: Got to say thank you to Suzanne. Suzanne, thank you for calling me. Now, she didn't want me to play the call on the radio, but she just wanted to call and say, Bob, I'm listening to you. I enjoy listening to you, and I hope you have a good day. Suzanne, thank you for saying that. So, yeah, again, 512-649-4013.

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1: Okay, you may have noticed pumpkin spice latte back at Starbucks this week. Google Trends says it is still our favorite fall drink with a 510% increase in searches on Google. But there are a few favorites hot on its heels. Banana bread latte, peanut butter latte, hazelnut latte. I'm sorry. This moment right now is the first time I have ever heard of a banana bread latte, but I am down for it.
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Albuquerque's Classic Country, 98.1 The Bull. I'm Angie Ward, and fair time is almost here. The 2026 New Mexico State Fair hits Expo New Mexico, September the 10th through the 20th. 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

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Kenny Chesney, part of the lineup for the iHeartRadio Music Festival in Vegas. 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

Albuquerque's classic country, 98.1 The Bull. I'm Angie Ward. And the 2027 PBR Time Murray Invitational is headed back to the pit in April. 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

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Kenny Chesney headed back to the iHeartRadio Music Festival presented by Capital One in Las Vegas. 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

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Thanks so much for hanging out with us today. If you were born country, then you are in the right place. Here's Alabama.

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Zach Brown Band and colder weather. It's going to be here before you know it. Yep. Fall has arrived. We know this because pumpkin spice lattes are back at Starbucks.

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Thanks so much for having us on. 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
1: Well, it looks like there are six candidates in the running to be the next James Bond. And they are all people that I don't think I really know.

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It's Angie Ward on 98.1 The Ball. 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
1: Well, football season is back, and that means tailgating is back as well. It's Angie Ward. A list of the top tailgating foods just released. 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
1: All right. 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And the guacamole came in the top 10 as well. 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